0: you could ask God for anything, and you know he'd say yes.
1: I'm gonna be wise. That way I can live right.

0: sing about God in your songs, don't you?
1: I sing about things that I'm passionate about.
2: I'm proud of you.
1: Noah.